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0: If you could please respond to the Westwood Cove Apartments, 1414 West Gunnison Avenue, leave Unit 21. We've got an elderly female who is not exactly telling us what's going on. She just says that someone needs to come see, and it's something with her older son. But she's being very cagey with the information.
1: Two ten, en route.
0: 1823.

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Edward Henry, Robert, Nora, 47, Colorado.

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0: 1847.
1: In traffic.
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1: 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Class of Stout, Sam Tom Ocean, Union Tom versus Sarah. Sam Adam Robert, Adam Henry, date of birth 05-04-1994.
0: 1815.

0: 14, your party is expired. Louisiana, the return is not showing a hair color, but it shows height of 504, weight 107, and brown eyes.
1: Okay, thanks.
0: 1851.

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0: 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Henry Lincoln X-ray, 1597. I believe it's South Pennsylvania.
1: Agent 57.

0: 28 comes back clear on a 2021 Jeep passenger to Gerald David Scott of Warminster, Pennsylvania. Expiration 06 of 26.
1: Airborne.
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1: 408.
0: Rescue to 135 with Charles Robert Nora, 024 out of Colorado.

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1: 408.
0: Hello, Arthur Fino, last is McDaniel, Mary Charles, David Adam Nora, Ida Edward Lincoln, two part first, Sally Ann, Sam Adam, Lincoln Edward, Adam Nora, date of birth is 03-11-64.

408, your party is clear, valid, Colorado, adult regular license. 1905.

0: 217 trespass. Can you respond to the Wingate by Wyndham 400 East Tamichi Avenue? There are two people trespassing on the property. They are currently swimming in the swimming pool, one of whom is Sophia Oberstein and the other is a gentleman named Warren.
1: Four.
0: Thank you, meeting.

0: 15, I'm up to 200.
1: 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Are you guys in the full area already?

0: 434-427, Colorado Mail.
1: 403.
0: Two part last, sorry. First to Diaz, David Ida Adam Zebra, then Racinos, Robert Edward Charles, Ida Nora, Ocean Sam, and then first to Charles Adam Robert, Adam Lincoln, Adam Mary, Paul Ida Ocean. The birth is 081100.
1: Valid, Colorado.
0: Copy. Can I get return on 28?
1: Hey, affirm that's clear on a 2019 white Ford Transit to Caralampio Diaz Racinos of 1007 West Tamichi Ave, Suite A in Gunnison, expiration 08 of 26. $19.23.

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1: 1824.
2: 118, same traffic.
1: 1924.

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0: Joy, my apologies. Can you run Sophia, please?
1: 1927.
2: 317, sir.
1: 1927.

0: but your party is restrained in four protection orders. The first, the protected party is William Whitney. Miscellaneous dates case includes DV and VRA. Subject cannot possess or consume alcohol or controlled substances without valid RX. The second, Evan Krause, is a protected party. Miscellaneous dates case includes VRA. Subject cannot possess or consume alcohol or controlled substances without valid RX. Also ordered PO, a condition of bond, no contact, except no exceptions. The third, 206, is the protected party. The fourth, break.
1: Joy at a court.

0: 118, Edison.
1: Go ahead.
0: Yes, sir. Are you available to break away to go over to the hospital?
1: Okay. Stand by one.
2: 217, I'm available.
0: 217, if you want to head over to the hospital, it does sound like this issue started in the county, but we just had a 36-year-old male call in that had intentionally let himself on fire. The fire is now out and he has been driven to the hospital, but it does sound like it started out as a domestic.
2: Simple. I'll head over there.
0: 19-35.
3: 118, I'm in route as well.
0: 19-35.
1: 210 clear.
0: 19-35.
3: 115 clear, and I'll be in route to the hospital.
0: 19-35.
4: Wait.
0: 208.
4: We'll be clear. I used the previous IR from earlier today, and summons issued, and she's been told not to come back on property. If she returns, she'll be arrested.
0: Copy, 19-35. .408, if you could head up towards Peanut Lake and then look towards Snodgrass, we are getting a smoke report from that area so far, only the one caller. They did send a picture. I'll try to get that over to you. Looks like it's pretty low to the ground, kind of in the trees.
4: Peanut Lake or Snodgrass?
0: They believe it's somewhere in between Peanut Lake and Snodgrass, and so they advise going up towards Peanut Lake and looking over towards Snodgrass.
4: Got more, I'm in row.
0: 118,
3: 115, I around scene.
0: 6.
2: 317, same traffic.
0: 1937.

0: den ganzen.
1: Okay.
0: Yes, sir. Do you mind helping the sheriff's department and coming back to the police department? There's a gentleman out front who found a pistol up to Spring Creek Road, and we believe the person who has lost it is currently calling in, but now we just need to hold it until he can come get it.
1: 04, in or out.
0: Keep it here.
2: Gene, I can break away and take it after now.

0: 408.
1: 408.
0: Can you have the fire captain call me?
1: Copy, 1944.

0: Looking for it again.
1: 113 PD.
0: 1949.

0: alcohol violation?
1: 210.
0: Can you respond to the Ivar Ranch, 850 County Road 49? We got a call from the owner there. He says that he has 7 to 11 underage drinkers in his campground. They're all kind of dispersed around, I guess there's like 60 other campers there, and they're kind of all over the place. Some may be under 18 years old. RP stated that he would be willing to point out the suspected underage drinkers to law enforcement when they get on scene.
2: Car mail, last of Boy Edward William, Lincoln Edward Young, first of Ryan Common, date of birth 050189.
0: Thank
3: you, 317, came here from his call. 115 is going to handle it. Show me in route to Jaguar.

0: party is the protected in two protection orders, both, one with the restrained being Rudy Mejia, the second, the restrained is Michael Mejia, and he is valid Colorado adult Class B license.
1: Copy, thank you. And I have a clearance on the firearm. Give me a 10mm Glock. The serial number is Adam Henry George Tom 178.
0: Sure.

0: area. Clear me from this call. I'll be en route to the Piper Hall violation.
1: Copy. 1954. And that gun comes back clear, no record.
2: Copy, thank you.
1: 1954.
3: One 18, I'll be in contact with the female party in the GBH emergency room.
1: 1955.

0: 118-27. All right, Athena, last of Ruiz, Robert E. and Ida Zebra, first of Denise, David Edward Nora, Ida Sam Edward, date of birth 10-18-1992.
1: 55.

0: 408.
1: I've talked to a bunch of hikers. They haven't seen any smoke. I believe it's going to be dust. They're 304 agrees. You can hear me clear.
0: 1956.

property is the protected in a mandatory protection order with Carly Nelson Loftus as the restrained, and she is valid Colorado adult regular license. 1956.

0: Could I get a case number?
1: Stand by.
2: David, can you all see?
1: Team case number is 2026-0586. That's 0586.
0: Copy, thank you.
1: 1958.
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0: 115-27. Car now, last of Robert Edward Nora, Adam Union David. First of boy Robert Edward, Nora David Adam Nora, date of birth 052506.
1: Point 03.

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0: Copy, thank you.
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Florida male, last name is Zebra Ocean Boy Sam, first name is Jonah John Ocean Noah Adam Henry, date of birth 10/23/09.

0: 217, your party is clear, valid, Colorado, minor license.
1: Ticket 1 is Colorado Mail, last name is Reamer, Robert, Edward, Adam, Mary, Edward, Robert, first name is Charles, common spelling, date of birth 08-28-09.
0: Two 17, parties clear, valid, Colorado, minor license.
1: Everyone's Colorado Mail, last name is Goodenough, George, Ocean, Nor, Ocean Union, George Hotel, first name is Gage, George Adam, George Edward, date of birth 05-26-10.

0: 217, party comes back, Clearvale, Colorado, final license.
1: Excellent, Colorado Mail, last name is O'Connor, Ocean Charles, Ocean Nora, Nora, Ocean Robert. First one, first name is Tobin, Charles Ocean Boy, item Nora, date of birth 11-07-09.
2: Clear Valley, Colorado, minor license.
3: 210 clear.
2: 20-09.
1: 217, I have two more 27s.
2: Go ahead.
1: First one's female, call it a female, last name is Gomez, George, Ocean, Mary, Edward, and Zebra. First name is Nora, Ocean, Lincoln, Ida, date of birth 05-03-10.
2: Two 17, party is clear, valid, Colorado, minor license.
1: Last one is Colorado male, last name is Sam, Tom, Ida, Tom, Tom. First name is William, common spelling, date of birth 10-08-09.
2: 217, party is clear, valid, Colorado, minor license.
1: Simple, copy 28. 010, Zebra Boy Young.
2: 217, that comes back clear on a 2011 silver Toyota to Dana Zobbs of 21 Sopris Avenue in Crested Butte, expiration 0227. 2010.
1: 10-4.
2: 2011.
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0: I apologize. Can you hear that? No parties return.
1: Please stand by.

0: 18, your party is the restrained in a permanent protection order with Philip Kenlon as the protected party. Miscellaneous states, keep a distance of at least 50 yards from the protected party. No contact except no exceptions, excluded 50 yards from. And then he is also the protected in 4 protection orders. First with Carl Klopel as the restrained. Second with Carly Nelson Loftus as the restrained. Third with Carly Nelson Loftus as the restrained. Oh, apologies, that was it. And then he's also valid Colorado adult regular license.
1: Copy, thanks.
0: 2026.

Gunnison EMS, respond to Garlic Mike's 2674 Highway 135 for an 87-year-old male who's having a hard time breathing. He is conscious. Gunnison EMS, respond to Garlic Mike's 2674 Highway 135 for an 87-year-old male who's having trouble breathing. He is conscious. Page time 2030.

0: 118. You have me in IR after speaking with the DA's office. It doesn't sound like there's going to be charges here. If the hospital calls back, please just let me know. You can show 115 when I clear.
1: Do you need me to air that IR number?
0: Negative, thank you.
1: 2044.

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1: Yeah.

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1: 115.
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0: Cardam Al, west of George Union Sam, Tom Adam Frank, same motion Nora. First of Libra Adam Charles, Henry Adam Robert Young, date of birth 07-18-7 plus.

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0: I have a Jaden Serrani Peterson on the phone right now. He states that he called last night about some folks that were camping in their vehicles near the Snodgrass Trailhead. He stated he called last night and spoke to an officer. He's saying that the same individuals are still there and that he is unable to park his vehicle now because of the space they're taking up. Are you able to speak with him?
1: Give me a second.

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0: 118, clear.
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0: Colorado Mail, last going, Edward Lincoln Frank, Edward Nora Boy, Edward Ida Nora, Prison Noah, Nora Ocean Adam Henry, Noah S. Sam, date of birth 11-19-1999.
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0: 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First of Rand, Robert Adam Nora David. Date of birth is 082173.
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0: Caller on female, last with Luger, Lincoln Union George, Edward Robert, first of Alexa, Adam Lincoln Edward, X-ray Adam, date with his 092901.
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1: 2218.

0: Colorado Matlas of William M. Tom, King of First of Neil, Nora Edward, Ida Lincoln. Pin birth is 040354.
1: Clear Valley, Colorado. Twenty two 19.

0: We just got a call from Alex Mundy. He said he was coming down Cottonwood Pass on the Gunnison side, and he noticed a few campers that were having some pretty big fires. One was closer to the bottom of Cottonwood Pass. He said it was just above the ranger station, and then he said that there was also a very large fire that some people were having between mile markers 4 and 6, about a mile above the big pull-off camping area. He just wanted to report it because he knows that we're in very dry conditions, and said he did not need to be notified or contacted by an officer.
1: Copy. Could you just do me a favor and confirm? I believe GMUG is not in a burn ban at this point, but Gunnison County is in a stage 1. Is that correct?

0: 118 Gunnison.
1: Good.
0: There are no restrictions for GMO.
1: Copy, thanks. After that, I'm at about 8 on 7 for you now.
0: 22-26.

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0: Nebraska male, last of Maine, Mary Adam Ida Nora, first of Gage, George Adam, George Edward. Date of birth is 070396.
1: 2244.

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1: Thanks.
0: Yeah, mile marker 25 with 003 Zebra Queen Edward out of Colorado.
1: 2252.

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0: Response of 419 North 12th Street. Neighbor at 708 West Gothic Avenue states that there's a barking dog coming from a second story balcony that has been barking for intermittently for the last hour. RP would like to be contacted, preferably by phone.
1: Okay.

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0: security 2.
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1: To Ken.
0: Are you trying to get in contact with that RP? He's on the phone right now. He said that his phone keeps screening an unknown number.
1: Can you send it to 208 cell?
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0: Of Lincoln Ocean Charles, King William Ocean, Ocean David, for Satanas, common spelling. 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

0: Your party is clear, valid, Texas, and eligible, Colorado. 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
1: Over.
0: 14.
1: Two, 10, 10, 8.
0: 23, 14.

0: 14, noise complaint. Can you respond to the area of 400 Butte Avenue? We just got a call from an RP that's at 309 Teocalli, who says that there's a house on Butte on the east side of the bridge that is blasting music really loud. She said that she can't really see anything, but she does see lights on, and she hears a lot of loud noises, and she just would like the noise to stop. She doesn't need to be contacted.
1: Kelly.
0: 2322.

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1: Frank Boy Adam, Williams 09, out of Colorado.
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0: 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Colorado Mail, last of Langdon, Lincoln Avenue, Nora, George, David Ocean, Nora, first of Ryan, Cummins Valley, date of birth is 022071.
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0: 2351.

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1: Roger.
0: Far right clear.
1: 2400. Check. One 18.
0: 10-4.
1: 217. Time check.
2: 10-4.
1: 613.
2: 10-4.
1: 2400. Or wait.
0: What was my time of stop?
1: Time of stop was 23:46.
0: 10-4.
1: 0001.

0: 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Okay. Mile marker 26, Alaska, Lincoln, Lincoln, X-ray, 988.
1: 0006.
2: Get him out with him.
1: 0006.

for vehicle 427, Alaska female. That's a Lance, Lincoln Adam Nora, Tom Zebra, Prince of Clara, Charles Lincoln Adam, Robert Adam, 0311-1102.

0: Can you respond to 404 West Rio Grande Avenue, number 8? Just got an RP who called and said that there's a loud party at this residence that's been going on all night. He said that he can see 5 or 6 people in the alley and is unsure of how many people are in the house, but there are lots of cars in the area, and he'd just like the noise to stop.
1: Oh, can you help?
0: 0010.

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0: 217.
1: 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The music wasn't loud. They're outside just talking. But I gave him a warning just to tone down a bit.
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0: Caller, female, last of Nornez, Nora Ocean Robert, Nora Edward Sam, Versa India, Ida Nora David, Ida Adam, date of birth is 08-09-05.
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0: 115, noise complaint. Can you contact a Tony Cooper, phone number 970-988-9795. He lives out at 590 Industrial Park Road. States that United Company's concrete plant at 200 Industrial Road has been operating and making a lot of noise for the last few hours, and he doesn't believe that they have a permit to be operating at this hour. He would like to talk to law enforcement.
1: Copy. I'll give him a call.
0: Thank you, 0043.
2: 317, vehicle contact in the parking lot of the private airport. Copy 28, when you're ready. Edward Henry Robert, Edward 65.

And that comes back clear on a 2020 Silver Jeep Compass to Braden Ayalu Nystrom of 720 North Colorado Street, apartment 2301 in Gunnison, expiration 10 of 26.

0: 217, copy 27.
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0: Not holding. Out of Iowa. Last name is Nancy Young, Sam, Tom, Robert, Ocean, Mary. First name is Braden. Boy, Robert, Adam, David, Edward, Noor. Middle initial is A, Adam. Date of birth, 10-08-04.
1: 0048.
2: 48, Travis.
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1: 0048. 217, your party is clear, valid, Iowa. 65185, Brown over Brown. 0049.

Sorry, code 4 Twist and Twin. So, Lincoln Adam, David, Ocean View and Lincoln. Hi to Sam. First Christopher, Charles Henry, Robert, Ida Sam, Tom, Ocean Paul, Henry, Edward Robert, Denver is 082667.

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1: 408.
0: Car on the LS of Thompson, Tom Henry, Ocean, Mary Sam, Ocean Nora, First O'Connor, Charles Ocean Nora, Ocean Robert. Date of birth is 11-12-07.

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0: Could be New Mexico, 5 Tom Henry, Robert Tom Young, 5, and I'm at Riverway with 118.
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0: 1327. May 11, New Mexico, last of King Edward Robert, Robert Ida George, Adam Nora, first of King Edward Nora, Tom, date of birth 110792.
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0: 210, noise complaint. Can you respond to 404 West Rio Grande Avenue, possibly number 5? We just got a call from an RP complaining about loud music that's been going on since about 9 o'clock this evening, and she says that it is getting louder. She just wants the noise to stop and does not need to be contacted by an officer.
1: En route.
0: 0149.
2: 210, 217. I was just out there about an hour ago. The music wasn't loud then, but I did give them a warning to be quieter. They're outside talking loud.
1: Copy.

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0: R9 Montrose. R9 drivers returning clear valid on a class U as in Union.
1: I'm showing class D. I don't, because I don't, I've never heard of a class U out of New Mexico.
0: Copy. That one is saying for the class U Union, that status driver does not have an open action in New Mexico, and then the one above it is showing valid without a class on it.
1: Copy. All right, I'm going to be on a TCR and citation.
0: 717.

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0: 09, Gunnison.
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0: 509, alarm company just called back, said that it was burnt toast. You can see him down.
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1: 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Vehicle is, Cowboy has the vehicle no hold.
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0: 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Leo?
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0: Gunnison, 902, on duty.
2: 0837.
4: One 11, I'll be at the county shop for vehicle maintenance.
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0: Washington.
1: Just had a red sedan with New Mexico plates leave a traffic stop southbound from the 16 on 133. I'm not pursuing, but it's going to be in Delta County. If you could pass that on, I don't have other vehicle description on it.
0: Part of that was a little quiet for me to hear. Red sedan eluding southbound from mile marker 16, you're not pursuing, and what was the rest?
1: New Mexico plates. I don't have further vehicle description.
0: Copy, 0838.

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1: 160 Bayfield.
0: Highway 160, milepost 77. Deceased deer on the westbound side blocking. Couldn't see a vehicle around.
1: Okay, I'll be in round. ETA is probably 25-3.
0: Copy, 840.
2: I can take care of that. I'm just pulling up to Cascade Car Wash. So once I'm done with the car wash, I should be closer than that 6.
0: S6.
1: S6, I copy.
0: Copy, 840.

0: 21. Noise complaint. Go ahead. Can you respond to the area of West San Juan between 11th and 12th? Got a report of two barking dogs, been barking for over half an hour.
1: Vehicle at the Conoco, and he is wanting to speak to somebody so he knows how long it is until his vehicle is towed.
2: Get that number and stuff when I get back into cell range.
1: 41.

Launcher Star 68 northbound spot. Sounds locked, D-24.

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1: I just heard these dogs bark for a few seconds when I first got here. Can I get RP number?
0: Thank you. They didn't need to be contacted. First name Marvin. Phone number is 970-275-0277.
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1: Left message for the RP to call back if he needs to. 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
0: Respond to the area of West New York and West Bemidji for an iPhone car crash notification. I haven't gotten any other phone calls about any vehicle accidents, and I haven't been able to call it back. It goes to a dial tone.
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0: 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We'll see whoever there.
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0: A welfare check on a Samantha, excuse me, a Tabitha Askren. She was living at Rocky River, but the RP believes that she now lives either in an apartment above Boomerang at 221 North Main Street or nearby. The owner of the Boomerang arranged a apartment for her. RP has not heard from her, from Tabitha, in over a week, is concerned about her, and RP would like a call back if contact's made. There are no known medical conditions for Tabitha.

0: 10-4, can I get the RP's number?
1: Paper, RP is a Samantha. Her phone number is 765-709-8283.
0: Thank you.
2: 0992. Good morning. I'm in service at Crawford State Park, IBM 660. You can hold status.
0: Good day, 992.

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0: 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I'm going to be heading over to the statewide channel.
1: Copy, have a good day, man, 20.

0: 4, Malcolm, Gunny EMS.
1: Corey.
0: They're going to be headed to the Whitewater Park here in the next couple minutes. We're doing a little briefing here at this location. So I'll let you know when they arrive.
1: We are going to be staging near the bathrooms after first wave, closest to the main entrance to Whitewater Park.
0: So do you want them to go downriver from there?
1: Have them come to the boat put in at the turnaround at the very end of the road there.
0: Okay, copy.
2: Yeah, that's all right.

0: CJ Riley's.
1: Go ahead.
0: Good to win.
1: Negative. They just pulled in and are getting PPE on.
0: Copy.

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1: 1181, morning.
0: Morning, IBM is 6656. I'll be at Ridgeway State Park. No status checks.

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1: Flight 347, good morning.
0: Good morning. My IBM is 2513. I'll be in Delta County today. No need for status checks. Thank you.
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0: Riley, Malcolm, you guys can get going here in another 1 to 2 minutes.
1: Sounds good.

Give us an EMS. Respond to 100 North 2nd Street in Pickin on the backside of the Stumbling Moose Lodge for a female in her 30s. Had a can of bear spray explode in her face. Unknown severity of the patient at this time. Again, going to see EMS. Respond to Stumbling Moose Lodge, 100 North 2nd Street. It'll be on the backside near the train depot for a female in her 30s. Had a can of bear spray explode in her face. Unknown severity of the patient at this time. Page time, 0938.

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0: 11 injury accident.
1: 111.
0: Respond to Highway 133, approximately mile marker 35 to 37. Call came in from Delta Dispatch saying there was a motorcycle somewhere on the side of the road. Has been in an accident. RP was not able to see a driver, the rider anywhere. RP was in a car, passed by, did not stay on scene.
1: Copy that. I'll be responding from the 39.
0: Copy. Also be advised, Delta did page out their EMS.
1: Copy.

0: 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Need route 28. 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
0: Parker 9.

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1: Between 35 and 37, RP kept running.
2: Not a 4, I need to run a 27. Me too. Yeah.
1: 7, Montrose.
3: Montrose, 527.
1: I have a motorcycle crash, 133 between the 35-37. RP was a pass-by. Delta gave the info to Gunnison. Well, Gunnison didn't have much, so I called Delta. They said that the motorcycle flew off the road, and it's laying down now. They don't see the party. I believe Gunnison got it out to their people. I'm not sure who's all going at this point.
3: I copy. I'll be around. Keep me updated. Thank you.
1: Will do, Nicotine.
0: We're clear, Valley, Colorado. No, thank you.

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2: 116 Gunnison.
3: Go ahead.
2: 701 was able to get that combo. Thank you.
3: Copy.
2: 1001.
0: Eleven 85, good morning.
4: Good morning, ma'am. IBM is 6807. I'll be at Ridgeway State Park, no need for status.
0: That's good day, 1001.

0: 11. Did the RPs say which side of the road they were, this motorcycle was on?
1: Negative. Again, this came in from Delta Dispatch. Their RP just drove by it. No further details on it.
0: Driven through the area twice. I'll keep looking, but I haven't seen anything.
1: Copy. 10-02.
2: One. I'll be on the phone tomorrow.
1: 10-02.

0: Nick Malcolm, Gun EMS.
1: Go ahead.
0: We're moving along pretty good here. I think we're going to wrap up in about 30. What's your guys' status?
1: Sooner. They're doing patient care right now. And then you'll be getting a pretty small crew. I think just that majority of the folks want that call and pick in from here.

0: Zuber Malcolm, Gun EMS. Sorry about that. Had a situation. Can you repeat? What's your guys' status?
1: They're probably in the last 20 to 30 minutes of the scenario, and then including the debrief. And we'll be sending two people your way. That's what's left of our group.
0: I copy. We're the same. Probably 20 to 30 minutes left in the scenario with debrief. Just touch base with me then.
1: Copy.

0: 111, I'm unable to locate any accidents between the 35 and 37. If you stand down, pay on the ambulance.
1: 111, we just got another call from State Patrol. They're saying the motorcycle is 100 feet off the road. Brake. Continuing, it's going to be on the west side of the road. Trooper is en route from Montrose. They're saying it's pretty clear to see if you're looking on the west side of the road.
2: Hey, Garco, see if they had anybody come into the hospital up there in Glenwood.
1: Thank you. 10:13.
3: Until we hear further.
2: Thank you.

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1: 10.
0: I'll be headed to the area to help look for that motorcycle.
1: Copy, also be advised, 106 was also trying to reach home to cell.
0: Copy. I'll give him a call.
1: 10-17.
2: 110-106, you can disregard for now. Go ahead and head up there.

0: 7 Montrose. So I'm on the phone with Valley View in Glenwood. It sounds like they had a rider come in yesterday afternoon. He was sober awake talking about getting transportation for the motorcycle by a truck and trailer. The party's now going to be in Denver. I'm trying to get a name and phone number for them. It sounds like the motorcycle slid down the road, so it sounds like this might be it.
1: I copy. Appreciate that.
0: Daryl, Quinn, R25, did you copy?

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1: 110.
0: I caught some traffic from CSP. Sounds like the rider got transportation to the hospital and is making arrangements for the motorcycle to be removed. This happened yesterday sometime. So I think we're good to stand down on this.
1: Copy. Thank you. Brake 111G, copy. 110's direct.
2: Confirm this happened yesterday and the bike removed.
1: Term rider is at the hospital. 1024.
3: 212, we're clear.
1: 1024.
3: And protected times one and restraint times one.
4: We know if anybody has found the location yet.
3: Negative, I'm calling Gunnison back now. It sounds like they had another deputy head up there, and the ambulance was in the area, but I told Delta at this point they can stand down just given there's no one, no rider up there.
4: 10-4. Now let's just keep trying to find that scene, make sure that we don't have anybody else on scene that can maybe get assistance.
3: I copy, and I hope within the hour of the RP call that the truck and trailer that he arranged to come get it did not get it, so maybe that's why it's not there, potentially.
4: All right, Deborah.
0: One 11, 110.

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1: 110.
0: In disregard last, troopers still asking for one of us to locate that motorcycle.

0: Copy, you're still going to be en route looking for the motorcycle. You were pretty quiet. Sorry about that.
1: Affirm. Trooper is still asking for one of us to locate the motorcycle, so we'll keep looking.
0: Copy. 1026.

0: 12 alarm.
1: Can you respond to the Heady Elephant, 1140 North Main Street, for a commercial burglar alarm called in by alarm company, showing Zone 3 main entry motion. They also received a improper entry on the keypad, so there is an unknown party on the site as well.
2: Can you 10-9 that address?
1: A firm is going to be 1140 North Main Street. Business name is the Heady Elephant. Ten 10-20. 10-28.

0: You can disregard the alarm. Alarm company called back, said it was a false alarm.
1: 10-4.
0: 10-29.
1: We're starting our debrief now and are still planning to switch at noon unless you need more time.
2: So we're cleaning up now, and then we'll start a debrief in 5 to 10.
1: Perfect, thank you.
3: And Riley, just so you know, we're only sending you one employee and a new hire.
1: Copy, thank you.

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0: Can you contact a Ryland Bradley phone number when you're ready? He lost some headphones and is tracking them at an intersection and just left a call.
1: Go ahead with that phone number.
0: Phone number is going to be 910-670-5588.
1: Ten four.
0: 10:35.

0: 212.
1: 10-9, that phone number.
2: He's saying it was at the turn off for Marvel, so I actually don't think that's going to be in our troop, but he did say he called State Patrol last night for a no-tow request, so I'm just trying to confirm that as well. I forget what troop that is up there.
0: Let me check 4C, and I'll get back to you.

0: 5 Metros. At the 46, and on my cat map it's still showing Gunnison, but I don't know if you know, the County Road 3 is covered by 4C, so would that still be theirs?
1: Yeah, I believe 4C covers up to McClure Path on the north side. That encompasses Gunnison County Road 3.
0: Copy. I'll call a supervisor over there and let them know that it's going to be a crash and I'll just clear you guys. Does that sound right?
1: I think we still need to find a location of it first, so if Gunnison still has a deputy in the area, that's all their jurisdiction anyway. If he can find it for us, I'll have 7 keep heading that way until we get a definitive location.
0: I copy. I'll let Gunnison know and go from there to the beginning.
2: Montrose, Gunnison 110. We've been looking in the area between 35 and 37. Did I hear correctly? It's at the 46.
0: There's a possibility. Our partners up in Denver put it in as an abandoned no-tow. It sounds like he never confirmed that he actually wrecked it to anyone. So if you don't mind checking up to the marble turnoff, if that's what he told Charlie 7, I'm going to assume it's around there.
2: Okay, I'll do the timeline and look for it.
0: Thank you, sir. And Charlie 7, did you copy?
3: It'll work for us. Sounds like a good plan.
1: Copy. They're debriefing right now.
0: Thanks.
2: I copy. And I'll keep working, looking for it on the other side.
0: I copy, too.

0: 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CSD is advising that they think the crash is possibly at the 46 on 133, so I'm going to head up to that area and look for it.
1: Copy, 1041.

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1: No, thank you.
0: 1041.

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1: Should be a Jeep Grand
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1: Copy. And Charlie 7, did you copy?
0: Montrose, sorry, Charlie 7, what was that final post again?
1: The 42.5, and it looks like it's going to be on our side. I don't know if you are R25, just want to confirm.
0: Yeah, that sounds like it'll be ours.
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2: Okay, and that's coming back as tagged abandoned disabled vehicle out of State Patrol, and it's a black 1996 Harley Davidson motorcycle registered to a Corey Freeman of Golden, Colorado, expiration 05/25.
1: Copy. 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
1: Affirm, I believe so.
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0: Can you associate the 4C call number to this one that was called in?
1: I'm working on that, and it looks like he was the one that called into Denver as well and gave a plate and all the things, so I'll get that attached to.
0: Perfect, thank you.
2: Twenty-six.

0: 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Then did you copy your turn?
1: Yeah, so that was expired tag.
0: Affirm, showing expiration 02 of 26.
2: And then I put in your plate, it's showing clear, expired 525 on a 96 Harley Davidson.

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0: 111. I'm going to go confirm there's not another accident at the 46 on 133.
1: 1052.

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1: I mean, he's out of South Dakota.
2: That is correct. The name you gave me for the tag is SD.
1: 1053.

0: is showing clear break.
1: Ray Riley. We're getting ready to send them your guys' coordinates and switch positions. Just a reminder to keep the blue bag and your equipment there, and you should have enough stuff to restock it.
2: Copy. Bag and the van.
0: $10.55.

0: was clear on a 2018 red Jeep Grand Cherokee registered to an Anthony Davis of Pennington, South Dakota, expiration 02 of 26.
1: Is this the Whitewater Park proper or the lot?
2: They are supposed to be going to the West Tamiji Riverway to start, and then they'll end up at the water park.
1: Yep.

0: Montrose, Wisconsin, 110. I have another deputy going to the county line just to make sure there's not a second crash per the abandoned motorcycle with the trooper, like one of us to remain on scene with it. Are we okay to clear?
1: Billy 7, correct me if I'm wrong. If you just want to mark it so they know where it's at, and then as far as the one at the county line, the RP or the driver is actually who called it into Denver, so I'm going to say he just wasn't sure exactly where it was at, and it's going to be the same one.
0: We'll flag this one and just confirm there's not a second, and then clear. Thanks.
1: 1059.
2: Montrose, 60, could be an assist. Contacted David Taylor at 303-726-0488. He's got questions about a bike sale.
3: Okay, I've lost four again.
2: 0488. $10.59.

0: Alpha, Saturday 7, copy, more info. To this rider again. So he's injuries are going to be, I guess he needed stitches on his leg, broken pinky toe, and they just precautionarily transported him to make sure his neck was good. Break. Working on maybe getting a trooper in that area to St. Anthony's just to get his statement, and then I'll have him issue a ticket. I can get those charges here in a few minutes.
1: Or 10-4. 11-03.
0: Yeah, thank you.
2: You're welcome, 11-0.
3: Montrose, 5 Charlie 10 on duty, on CAD. Copy mouth.
2: Charlie 10, good morning, go ahead.
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1: Same with my folks about 3 or 4 minutes ago.
0: Thank you.

0: 我的。
1: Clinton.
0: The flag's been flagged for CSP, and we will be clear. Could you open up an agency, sir? I don't either.
1: Clinton.

0: 7 Montrose.
1: Foxtrot, Charlie, go.
0: Okay, let 1A know I put your work phone in the assist. They might be giving you a call as far as the rest of what you need. And then, R27 Montrose. R25 Montrose, sorry.
1: Montrose, R25, good.
0: In reference to the 133 at the 60 southbound, I called Pitkin. They said that the RP was just uncooperative, that there was a wreck. The phone number is different from what the rider's is, but I did put that information in there.
1: All right, I appreciate you looking, Frick.
0: Go ahead.
1: The 7 isn't going to have any cell service once he gets up there, so he'll get me on tack with information of the scene and what charges he's looking at, and then once I get that, I'll put that into the CAD notes. So the 1 Adam Trooper has that with the court date and time and everything as well.
0: Thank you. Love and talk.

0: Portella Skokin.
1: Go for Portella.
0: Yes, ma'am. We're at the coordinates we were given. Nobody's here. Are you guys at the Whitewater Park or the Tamichi River water access point?
1: We're at the Whitewater Park, just below the first wave at the roundabout turnaround at the end.
0: Copy, we'll head your way.
2: Highway 133 at the 39 with Colorado Charles Queen 0 out of 63.
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0: For Mitchell.
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1: Lieutenant Law says, look around and there should be some clues.

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2: 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I'll be on County Road 3.
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0: Christmas, 5 Charlie 10. I'll be in route. I got to swing by the office real quick, and then it'll be about an hour.
1: I'll be 11:23.

0: Riley or Tori, Malcolm, why don't you guys start in the river here in the next minute or two? They were just given the scenario.
1: Sounds like a plan. There's a couple scenic boats coming through, but if we time it right, it should be okay.
0: I copy.

0: Jay Riley.
1: Good.
0: We're going to launch after this boat passes us right here.
1: All right, copy.

0: 25.
1: Well, in reference to Denver's call that they got from the writer and claimed that he was near Marvel, the first words were that he had crashed it, so we'll, I don't know if you want that audio or what.
0: Yeah, that couldn't hurt. Is that something that can be attached to the CAD incident or just emailed to 7?
1: If my supervisor will email it to Charlie 7, but it unfortunately can't be in CAD.
0: No, that would be perfect. I appreciate it.
1: By 11:35.
0: And were you able to get any return back for the confirmation of his driving status?
1: Affirm, it should be in the call. It should be the last comment in there.
0: All right, thank you.
1: You're welcome, 11:35.

0: 703 from 712. Just advising these parties are stating there was one more female in the boat.
1: Copy. Yeah, I've been waiting, haven't seen anything come by my way yet.

0: Grimbach, do you have eyes on the river at your current position?
1: Yes, I haven't moved since I removed the female the first time out of the river.
0: Copy. If you wouldn't mind standing there, I'm going to come up from the second wave up to your position.
1: Copy. I think, yeah, she might be stuck on a feature or something around the bend I can't see, so we'll need someone further up.

0: EMS units on scene of Whitewater Park from 712. They're advising that there is one more female that was in the water, possibly downstream from our location.
1: Scene, this is dispatch. We copied that report. Is there anything you'd like from us?
0: At this point, if we can get some personnel downstream to check.
1: I copy personnel downstream. I did not copy the location.

0: Dispatch 703, if we could just get team, if we have a swift water rescue team available or any personnel from the team to walk the trail from the main put in down to Psychedelic Falls.
1: I copy the main put in of what location to Psychedelic Falls. We copied.

0: 703 dispatch. We staged fire, 15 to 20 minute ETA.
1: Copy, 20 minute ETA for fires team. Seven 12, I'm going to be sending a couple personnel down to you so you guys can start walking the river and see if we can find that person. Fink and I are going to stay put here in case she passes by.

703 dispatch. We have the fire captain on the line. Can you repeat where you would like him to go again?

0: 23, you can have them report to the main put in just below the Whitewater Park, the main rapids 1, 2, and 3. We'll have two personnel, myself and another personnel waiting there, and then we can coordinate with them on moving downriver to help find this person.
1: Roger, copy. How many total victims do you have?
0: Sounds like we've rescued two, and there's potentially one more female in the water.
1: We copy. Two victims, one missing.
2: 703, 746. We've found a third patient at Third Wave.
0: Copy. And can we confirm there were only three in the boat, or were there more than three in the boat?
2: Unknown patient's currently unresponsive. If you could send extrication material to Third Wave, we're going to need some sort of letter to carry them out.
0: Copy. Would a sked work, or you need something better?
2: Sked will work.
0: Copy. We'll start bringing down equipment to you.

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1: Go ahead.
0: Can you check on the availability of a helicopter? We do have one female in her 20s. Unresponsive at this time. We're trying to dry her and warm her up. Warm her up as much as possible.
1: I copy. We'll check the availability of air medevac. It is just the third missing individual.
0: We can't verify with her, but we're assuming she is wearing the same equipment. She's just unresponsive.
1: Copy.

0: Cassie from Landon. 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
1: Affirm, give me one sec.
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0: 5'7", female, possibly blonde or brownish hair, was wearing a life jacket, unknown color life jacket.
1: They got those with the same description here.
2: Go ahead, your 27B advisor, very low.
1: Copy. This will be a Florida female, last of Moeller, Mary, Ocean, Lincoln, Edward, Robert, Joseph, Christine, Charles, Henry, Robert, Ida, Sam, Tom, Ida, Nora, Edward, middle of Hopkins. Date of birth is going to be 11-15 of 55.
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3: I am near the Cottonwood Campground on the Gunnison River.

He has a two-part first name. First of Clifford, like the dog. And second part is James, common spelling. Last of Tom, Adam, Young, Lincoln, Ocean, Robert. Date of birth, 03-17-1978.

0: Salem Adult Regular Hotchkiss.
1: 4, thank you. I will be giving him a courtesy ride upriver. Just a couple miles.
0: I copy. I'll move it.

0: 605, I'm code 4. I have a 27, please. Call it a female.
1: 605.
0: Deweese David Edward, William Edward Edward Sam Edward, with a first of Jennifer Common, middle initial T, is in Tango. DOB of 12-2755, 1955.
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0: 10-4.
1: 1152.
2: Report of a traffic complaint possible, ready. Highway 550 mile post 108, headed southbound. A newer Nissan Rogue, no plate information, white in color. The vehicle is weaving through traffic and driving into oncoming lanes. RP2 Westco advised they are willing to sign. Air Authority Westco dispatch time 11:52.
3: Can I get the 20-year return on my vehicle?
1: Eight came back clear on a gray 2022 Jeep says pickup, registered to your 27 or a Jeffrey Moeller out of Florida, showing expiration break. Expiration 11 of 26.
3: Copy, thank you.

0: General Marshall. Yes, sir. Santa Miguel is asking how you'd like them to proceed. It sounds like the driver has confirmed 99.
1: Sorry, Santa
0: Miguel. Santa Miguel is advising the driver has a confirmed 1099. They're just asking how you'd like them to proceed.
1: They can just hang out until I get there and I can get all my stuff done, and then we'll handle the 99 as long as he's cooperative.
0: 10-4. John, what did you want?
2: I'm about 40 right now. 4 Animate Mary, 1075.
0: 4 Animate Mary.
2: 26 mile marker 19, Colorado, David, Queen, Queen, William, 95, Toyota, Tacoma.
0: Animate Mary, 10-4. And that plate is coming back clear. I'm showing a silver 2004 Tacoma, expiration 1 of 27. Address out of home. 55.

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0: Montrose Wildlife 347.
1: You can show me clear that courtesy ride. The person has a person who's going to come pick them up.
2: Hi, Coffee Island. How are you doing? The power unit's clear, Val 2011 F350. The horse trailer's clear, no record. It's expired 3 of 20. And then vehicle 3 is clear, valid, right?
0: Right.
2: Your driver 1 is going to be revoked. HTO, I'll send off for confirmation. There is also a 99 associated. It's a misdemeanor out of Jefferson County SO. It's for failure to comply. It's a cash surety bond of $1,000. Can send off to see if it's valid. And your driver 2 is clear, valid, Class B.
0: Okay, I think Sam Miguel said that warrant was valid. If you just double check that, answer on the trailer plate, and are both vehicles rifled?
2: They did not add in the teletype, so I will find out.

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1: Good morning.
0: IBM is 6809. I'll be at Ridgeway State Park. No status.

0: Mattress. Ninety-nine is confirmed.
1: Okay. I'm just coming into Ridgeway now.
0: Okay, 1203.

0: 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Odell with Colorado, David Ida Young, Union 1-8, Highway 149, Mohawk 80.
1: 207.

0: Gunnison 902, Colorado 2729, if you're ready.
1: 902, go ahead.
0: This will be a Colorado male. Last phonetically will be Lincoln, Edward, Ida, Charles, Henry, Tom, Lincoln, Edward. First of Isaac, Ida, Sam, Adam, Adam, Charles, middle of Anthony. Date of birth is going to be 9/26/81.
1: All right. Zero.

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0: Con Edison, because this is New York.

0: I added information for charging and instructions for the one Adam troopers in the call. Break.
1: Hey, copy, Glenn.
0: You just make sure that they're aware of that. You can go ahead and clear me from this.
1: I copy 12, 13.

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0: Adventures.
1: Back there.
0: 77.3-ish near Tiger. Well, Tiger Electric. Montrose deputies out with the vehicle stalled in the fast lane. It had flashers on. I haven't heard back from them. I'm assuming they got them off the road.
1: Alright, I'll head that way. I'll be there in less than 5.
0: Perfect. Thank you, Tommy T.

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1: 30.

0: 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We're now in the around lane and the main vehicle no longer has her.
1: I copy. 1232.
2: We just finished the scenario we're cleaning up. 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It's not room for peace.
1: No rush, and then we'll meet you at the station whenever you guys are done.
2: Yeah, man.

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1: 111.
0: Last of Webb, William Edward Boy Boy, first of Melissa, Mary Edward Lincoln, Ida Sam Sam Adam, date of birth. Seven, 19, 1982.

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0: 1235.

Boston area cars have a road rage. Highway 550 at the 112 southbound. It's a black Jeep Wrangler, partial plate of Edward Adam David. Speeding, making bad passes. RP's willing. Near W30 Wisco. 1236.

0: Asamora, first of Jessa, John Edward Sam, Sam Adam. Date of birth, 12/28/01.
1: Adult regular out of Dolores. You're welcome. Good evening.

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1: Go ahead.
0: Just got a call from a Rob Clint. Says that there's approximately 50 to 70 vehicles parked on both sides of County Road 4 going down towards Peanut Lake. Says that there's so many vehicles he can barely get his car through, let alone an emergency vehicle.
1: Copy, I'll take a look here shortly.
0: Copy, and do you want his phone number?
1: Program it out of CAD.
0: Copy, thank you. 1242.

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0: I'm out with a party who identified themselves verbally at the Crocodile Rock Trailhead, and could I run a clearance on them?

0: We have a last of Martinez, common spelling. First of Daniel, David, Adam, Nora, Ida, Edward Lincoln. And a date of birth of 1985-521.
1: Is that clear, valid adult regular in Montrose?
0: 10-4, thank you. I will be out writing a PA.
1: Then copy 1246.

0: Zuber Riley.
1: Yes, ma'am.
0: We were breaking down here and headed back to the station to meet Joe whenever you're ready.
1: Copy, we are doing the same thing.

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1: Five Charlie 10, can you copy a trailer bin? Four X-ray Sam, George Boy 2, 020, 2 George 0, 443, 56. Should come back on the hallmark.
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0: Getting clear now, record and decode is telling me to change the 0 to a 9.
1: Okay, let me go double check.
0: Perfect.

0: Yeah, the VIN in the call is correct. I wasn't able to find a title for it. Could you try it out of all 50 and see if anything comes back? Break.
1: Go ahead.
0: I've got driver one on board. We'll be en route to San Miguel jail. And, break.
1: Go ahead.
0: Miles are going to be 115300. Break. Vehicle 1 is going to be driven by passenger with the kids. Vehicle 2 is also going to be driven. Non-injury and minor damage to both vehicles.
1: Sure.

0: running all 50. I'm not getting anything, not even a decode.
1: Okay, yeah, I saw that. Oh well, at least it's clear.
0: Is that 1306?

0: want me to send off for that driver confirmation?
1: Hey, firm, please.
0: Sorry, I thought I did that already, but I did not. Did you know that?

0: Montrose Wildlife 347. Can I run clearance on another party holding out caller out, same location?
1: Just a second.

0: We have a last of English, like the language, and a first of David, Adam, Edward, Mary, Ida, Nora, middle initial of James. Date of birth is July 13th of 1993.
1: You copy.

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1: 10-4, I'll be giving this person the courtesy ride upstream to Pleasure Park.

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1: 402.
0: 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I'm clear, but I'll keep an eye on it.
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1: Brewer should be there, 1322.

Crested Butte EMS, responded to GBH Mountain Clinic, 12 CMS Road, for an ALS transfer of a 72-year-old male, chest wall trauma, conscious and breathing. Again, Crested Butte EMS, respond to GBH Mountain Clinic, 12 CMS Road, for an ALS transfer of a 72-year-old male, chest wall trauma, conscious breathing, page time 1326.

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0: 911 open line on County Road 17, approximately half a mile up from the Furnace Road. It was an open line, nothing distressing. I called, tried to call back, left a voicemail, and I sent a text message, no response.
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0: 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I've driven up and down County Road 17 since I saw the call in CAD. 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You can show me clear.
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1: Is clear on a gray 2018 Ford pickup, registered to a Jed Centerguard of Montrose, showing expiration 03/27. $15.23.

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0: I'll be patrolling County Road 50 from the 149 in and out of comms.
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402 traffic. .135, mile marker 22 with Colorado, Edward Charles Victor, William 30.

0: 402, code 427. Colorado female, last name spelling, boy, Union boy, Ida Young, first of Angela, Adam Nora John, Edward Lincoln Adam, no middle, date of birth 07-21-97-97.
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0: 402, can you air the return on the 28, please?
1: 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Came back clear on a white 2016 Lexus RX 450, registered to a Nadia or an Angela, last name spelling boy, union boy, Ida Young, out of Lakewood, expiration 11/26.
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1: 1546.

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0: Illinois Mail, last of Fiore, Frank Ida Ocean, Robert Edward, first of Peter, coming. Hill initial Paul. Paper 0703-5656.
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0: Hey, could you start headed over to County Road 2? We're going to be looking either at the Hog Apple or the Spruce Campground for a handful of mountain bikers that were reported trespassing up on Jeffrey Wolwig's property on County Road 77. He's asking that we contact him and get him charged if we can. I got a description of one individual. He's got a white shirt on, green shorts, and a white helmet.
1: Copy, and they were on bikes?
0: Confirm. There's three of them that were mountain biking that he wants contacted. I only got one description of one of the males, all three are males that I gave you. And I'm not sure if they're at Hall's Apple or Spruce Campground. They might still be there, but it sounded like they might have been getting ready to load up to go north. So, if you could just...
1: That's 21, so all of each there?

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1: 15 Freedom.
0: Also be advised, there's terrible radio reception out there.
1: Freedom.

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1: 403.
0: That's a McNamara, Mary Charles, Nora, Adam, Mary Adam, Robert Adam. First of Tyler, Tom Young, Lincoln Edward Robert. Day birth is 120705.

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0: Where are they?
1: 2x27, can I get his home address, driver's license number, and physical, please?
0: Home address is going to be 1109 Peshuta Drive, Paul Adam Sam, Henry Union Tom Adam. His OLN is 17199-6215. I'm showing 6'1", 145 pounds, brown on hazel. Seventeen to four.

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1: 1722.

0: Sector 1827. Going to be Mayo Holding, Colorado, last name of Lowry, Lincoln Ocean William, Robert Young, first name Joseph, John Ocean Sam, Edward Paul Henry, date of birth 102104. Party Cleveland, Colorado. Copy. And can I just confirm the expiration on the tow vehicle is 0526?
1: Affirm. 0526 on a 2015 gray Dodge Ram 3500.
0: Copy. Thank you.
1: 1724.
2: I didn't want that.
0: Go ahead.
2: Yes, sir.
0: Swarm.
2: It sounds like these guys cleared the area and probably took a vehicle back over McClure. I'm just doing the investigation on the trespass up here, so freed up, you can be clear.
0: Copy that. All clear.
2: Happy. Thanks for the help.

0: 218-28, non-contact.
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0: 218, looks like that comes back clear on a 2017 Mazda, white in color, to a Patrick Garrity out of Abiquiu, New Mexico. Expiration is unknown.
1: Copy, thank you.
0: 218 expiration just at 20, or sorry, 5 to 27. I finally found it.
1: Copy, thanks.
0: 723.

0: Gov.
1: How to do?
2: You can show me back on duty. I just had someone flag me down and say that there are some power lines that are down somewhere between Gunnison Avenue and the sewage plant. Can we contact Gunnison Electric, see if they're receiving anything?
1: Yes, sir. We have gotten a couple phone calls. We were just about to notify 907, but we did have a dump truck that took out a wire. We're not exactly sure where exactly he took it out at, but he did break a pole and everything. And there's people milling all about, and people are attaching the wire. Apparently, it's off.
2: Copy. And if you can go ahead and notify 904 and have them respond as well. And let's go ahead and notify CSP as well, see if they want to send some more, if they want us to take it.
1: 726.
3: All right, I'm clear.
1: 726.
4: 218 traffic.
1: 218.
4: Colorado plate, David Robert, David, 246. I'm on Main Street just north of Denver in the turn lane for City Market.
1: 727.

0: 50.
1: Male, Preston Paul, Frank Adam Union, Lincoln David Sam, first name Rudolph, Robert Union, David Ocean Lincoln Paul, Henry, date of birth 101186.
2: Team, can you please send in the date of birth? The wind was kind of noisy.
1: Date of birth is 1186.
2: Gunnison
3: 902. Do we have a more precise location for this? I'm not finding anything so far.
2: RP said that this is on Hotchkiss Street near the sewer treatment plant. 318 party comes back, clear valid, Colorado.
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1: Speaking on.
0: Two 18, I'm clear.

0: I am in the parking lot of Palisades, and a citizen just walked up to me and someone said they just hit her car and left. So I'll be over here.
1: 1803.